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Let's go to the beach. We're going to the beach. To the beach. What beach? To the beach. That beach. The CGSW beach. 90.9 FM. Oh yeah, to the beach. Here at CGSW, we'll take you on a secret special trip to a secret location. And we won't tell you what that location is until you get there, and then you find out it's a beach. Cause CGSW will take you to the beach. All summer, baby, we're going to the beach. To the beach. Hope you brought your goggles. Cause we're going underwater at the beach, at the beach, at the CGSW beach. The beach, the beach, the beach. All summer, baby, at the beach.

Summer means many things to many people, but for us, it's surfing. Here in the landlocked prairies, we have long cold winters and oceanless summers, but that doesn't stop us from hanging ten. Welcome to Prairie Surfing, keeping dudes pitted on CJSW 90.9 FM in Calgary.

her voice. This country, it just grows. That's progress, I suppose. Red, white, or blue, you're my own.

the dead hand that lives. And now the screaming starts. For them. And for you. And now the screaming starts. Starring Peter Cushing from Cinerama Releasing. Rated R. Under 17, not admitted.

Vejo outro amor se abre e acaba comigo. E nessa novela não quero ser teu amigo. É que eu preciso dizer que eu te amo, te ganhar ou perder.

0: yeah. This is intense. Take a sit down. It's been a rough day, hasn't it? Don't worry. We got you now. It's time for a little relaxation. Just take a nice deep breath in.
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0: 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We're just that good.
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Ain't it, though? How about that? 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

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You know what that means, my friend. It is time for the Crossroads Cafe. Welcome to it. Hop on in, sit right down, relax, take a load off. We begin the show. Where do we begin the show today? Well, of course, right from the start.

Weston's song. I wrote him back a letter and I told him it was not the perfect country and western song because he hadn't said anything at all about mama or trains or trucks or prison or getting drunk.

Okay. Okay. Okay, so that's the truth here at the Crossroads Cafe, but what else is there?

Keep your hand on the plow. Some good advice there. At the Crossroads Cafe, that was the Montgomery Trio. And Don't Waste the Silence before that from Brooke Wiley. Also some good advice. Never hurts to get a little bit of good advice every now and then. Speaking of good advice, sometimes it never hurts to rest, relax, take it easy, especially when you're not feeling so well. I don't know if you've heard about this, but the one and only, the treasure that is, Dolly Parton, not feeling well lately. She had to cancel some upcoming tour dates, I think it was. Now, Dolly hasn't been feeling well as of late. She did have a health scare a few months back. There was some worry, but she said she was okay and everything's fine. But she's 80 years old now, and she was going to head out on tour. She just released a new album not long ago, that rock star one or whatever it was, and she's going to hit the road again, and her husband just passed away not too long ago. And, you know, I think I speak for a lot of us when I say, hey, Dolly, relax, you know, take it easy. You've nothing to prove here. You've done it. You've exceeded the highest expectations any artist could. So please, for the sake of all of us, and of course for yourself, just rest, relax. You don't need to go on tour. You don't need to release another album. You know, just kind of take it easy for once in a while, you know? Enjoy all that life has to give you. You've earned it. And you know that we love you here at the Crossroads Cafe.

Don't you dare touch that dial. Don't. Bryson Tiller in the building this morning. Oh my goodness, flying through this show today. First,

They gaped upon me with their mouths as a ravening and a roaring lion. I am poured out like water, and all my bones are out of joint. My heart is like wax. It is melted in the midst of my bowels. My strength is dried up like a potsherd, and my tongue cleaveth to my jaws, and thou hast brought me into the dust of death.